evening. Ada, how are you? Where are you? There you are. Hi, darling. Oh, bright lights. Big city. It's wonderful. Sit down, guys. I'm gonna take a sentimental journey. I'm gonna set my heart at ease. Gonna take a sentimental journey. Gonna set

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And now I'm back to let you know I can really shake 'em down.

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Like, I haven't sorted them out. I have a whole bag of things that I'm trying to work through and get the one essential.

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But I haven't played them enough, and I'm not familiar with them enough yet to take the one single line to them, so I play all of them.

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I'd sure like to latch on some of that cat music. Yeah, that's what I need. Some of that fast Dixie.

0: And that was no woman. That was my wife.
1: No kidding.
0: That's right.
1: How was y'all going?
0: Just follow me and we'll walk on down the road.
1: Say, man.
0: What's that?
1: Who was that woman I saw you going down the street with the other day?
0: Say, man, that was no woman. That was my wife.

That's the day, sweet mama, I'll let you run away. When the rivers stop flowing,

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Slept outside last night and froze. Roadkill has its seasons.

hornets nest in the rotted roof of Chenoweth's old place. And no one's asking Cal about that scar upon his face. 'Cause there's nothing strange about an axe with blood stains in the barn. There's always some kind of killing you got.

you take, let us assume a third toke, long and slow, you vaporize, and you take it in and in and in, and there is a sound like the crumpling of a plastic bread wrapper, or the crackling of the flame, and a tone,